happens most of the time. And the feeling is laid back. Palm trees grow and rents are low.

0: 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Timeless Music.
1: She says, it's not you, it's me. I need a little time, a little space. A place to find myself again, you know. Oh yeah, I know a goodbye when I hear it.

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0: like to do a song of great social and political import. 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Oh, Lord, won't you buy me a Mercedes Benz? My friends all drive Porsches. I must make amends. Worked hard all my lifetime. No help from my friends. 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Oh, Lord, won't you buy me a color TV? Dialing for dollars is trying to find me. I wait for delivery each day until 3. So, oh Lord, won't you buy me a color TV? Oh Lord, won't you buy me a night on the town? 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Please don't let me down. 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Oh Lord, won't you buy me a night on the town? Everybody, oh Lord, won't you buy me a Mercedes Benz? My friends all drive Porsches. I must make amends. 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So, oh Lord, won't you buy me a Mercedes Benz? That's it.
1: 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In der Radioreise von und mit Alexander Tauscher. Egal ob Strandurlaub auf Mauritius, ein Städtetrip durch Barcelona oder eine Wandertour durch die Alpen. 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Die Retrowelle Radioreise mit Alexander Tauscher. Jeden Sonntag von 10 bis 13 Uhr. 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

0: Fellas, I'm ready to get up and do my thing.
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As you know, I rode a freight train north to Detroit City. And after all these years, I find I've just been wasting my time. So I just think I'll take my foolish pride and put it on a southbound freight and ride. Go on back to the loved ones, the ones that I left waiting so far behind.